you got blood on your face. A big disgrace, waving your banner all over the place. We

And I touched your face, narcotic mind from lace, Mary Jane. And I called your name like an addicted to cocaine, cause all the stuff you'd rather blame. And I touched your face, narcotic mind from lace, Mary Jane. And

might know of the original sin. And you might know how to play with fire.